King about the crown of thorns around his head, and about the day he was raised up from the dead. Sing about the blood-stained cross of Calvary,

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0: We just pour fuel on the flame.

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0: Så skal vi spille en av de store hitene til George Jones. Den kom ut i 1985 og heter Who's Gonna Fill Their Shoes?
1: You know this old world is full of singers, but just a few are chosen to tear your heart out when they sing. Imagine life without them. All your radio heroes

I can't tell them they were wrong, 'cause I'm afraid they'll leave me too. Now it's funny, but more than ever,